0: que todo cambie, ¿sí o no?
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0: 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Jireh Radio
2: 87.9. I just got one question. I know it's late. I know it's snowing. I love this place, but do you like breakfast? Duncan seems to think you don't really like breakfast. You're gonna have to convince him. He's had a long day.

And you see, we've been playing this song for a few years now. I think it's about the only song in the set I can remember all the lyrics to. But I'll tell you one thing. We played it in Norway, Sweden, Switzerland, Finland, London, New Zealand, Australia. We even played it in Canada. But you see, everywhere we go, I let the people know. I say, look, folks, whether you like it or not, you might as well just get over it. Get used to it, learn to live with it.

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I got a theory, and you're going to have to prove if I'm right or wrong. Because you know this TV special is going to go into about 70 million homes.

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Lord, we desire you come and consume these offerings. Let your fire

Father, God of Abraham, Isaac, and Jacob, we're here in this place tonight, a city that you have established by your own design and your own desire. And we've come up from the nations of the world and from all over this land to worship you in spirit and in truth. And so we boldly come into your presence now to glorify and magnify you from this place. Be pleased with our offering and with our hearts. B'Shem Yeshua, in the name of Jesus, our Messiah. Amen.